0: This hour from Town Hall, I'm Keith Peters in Washington. The U.S. strikes bridges and collapses a tower at a key port in Iran.
1: The Trump administration has expanded its airstrike campaign against Iran by hitting more bridges, electrical equipment, and collapsing a tower at a key Iranian port. The highway and railway bridge strikes appeared aimed at cutting off Bandar Abbas, Iran's main port, from roads leading into the Islamic Republic's central region onward to Tehran, the capital. While other routes are still open, the U.S. strikes could expand further, potentially disrupting both the movement of military material and goods needed for Iran's 90 million people. The U.S. aim is to pressure Tehran to ease its chokehold on the Strait of Hormuz. I'm Charles Tilledesma.
0: Federal health officials have identified lettuce from Mexico served by Taco Bell locations across five U.S. states as a source of the widespread outbreak of diarrhea causing parasite Cyclospora.
2: The Centers for Disease Control and Prevention confirmed the source and warned consumers not to eat shredded iceberg lettuce from Taco Bell restaurants in Indiana, Kentucky, Michigan, Ohio, and West Virginia. Officials have identified a single supplier of the lettuce. The federal warnings to consumers didn't identify the company, but a federal official who was briefed on the investigation and not authorized to discuss it told the AP it was Taylor Farms in Salinas, California. I'm Haya Pinchwani.
0: Millions of people in the Great Lakes, Northeast, and Mid-Atlantic states are muddling through another day of hazy, unhealthy air as smoke from wildfires in Minnesota and Canada push south and east. The nation's capital was enveloped in an eerie haze Friday. Air quality warnings were expected to remain in effect at least through Saturday. On Wall Street, the Dow down by 406 points, the S&P lower by 76. More at townhall.com.
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0: The world may soon have a new way to transport oil out of the Persian Gulf.
5: U.S. companies have signed roughly $60 billion worth of agreements and partnerships with the Iraqi government, including deals intended to create alternative routes for shipping oil out of the region. It's not clear how soon the oil deals signed on Friday would be able to create viable alternatives to the Strait of Hormuz. That's a waterway through which about a fifth of the world's oil currently flows. Goldman Sachs estimates that pipelines in just one country could take at least 2.5 years to complete. Pipelines would travel through two or more countries. Bob Agner reporting.
0: A 40-year-old New York man faces hate crime charges following a confrontation with Today Show host Craig Melvin at NBC Studios in Manhattan. Police say Friday that the man was arrested Thursday morning inside 30 Rockefeller Center in Midtown. News and analysis at townhall.com. Irish actress Brenda Fricker has died.
6: Brenda Fricker was the first Irish woman to win an Academy Award, with the Best Supporting Actress Oscar playing a determined mother opposite Daniel Day-Lewis in the 1989 movie My Left Foot.
7: I have to go away, Christy. To hospital.
6: Her agent says she died Thursday night in Dublin after a period of ill health. Fricker appeared in more than 90 films and TV shows and was probably best known to American audiences as the Pigeon Lady, a homeless woman who befriends Macaulay Culkin's character in Central Park in Home Alone 2.
8: Kevin! Merry Christmas!
6: Ireland's Deputy Prime Minister Simon Harris says the country has lost a national treasure. Brenda Fricker died at age 81. I'm Jennifer King.
0: The Cleveland Guardians have postponed their game against the Pittsburgh Pirates in Cleveland due to air quality concerns from Canadian wildfires. More on these stories at Town Hall.
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7: For tonight, mostly clear skies, a low around 51 or 11 C. For Saturday, partly sunny with a chance of showers, a high near 79 or 26 C. For Sunday, partly sunny with a chance of showers and thunderstorms possible, a high near 75 or 24 C. Monday, sunny, a high near 79 or 26 Celsius. Tuesday, partly sunny with a slight chance of showers and thunderstorms, a high near 80 or 27 C. Wednesday, mostly cloudy with some showers likely, a high near 78 or 26 C. Thursday, partly sunny with a chance of showers, a high near 79 or 26 Celsius. Okay.

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0: For tonight, mostly clear skies, a low around 51 or 11 C. For Saturday, partly sunny with a chance of showers, a high near 79 or 26 C. For Sunday, partly sunny with a chance of showers and thunderstorms possible, a high near 75 or 24 C. Monday, sunny, a high near 79 or 26 Celsius. Tuesday, partly sunny with a slight chance of showers and thunderstorms, a high near 80 or 27 C. Wednesday, mostly cloudy with some showers likely, a high near 78 or 26 C. Thursday, partly sunny with a chance of showers, a high near 79 or 26 Celsius.

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For tonight, mostly clear skies, a low around 51 or 11 C. For Saturday, partly sunny with a chance of showers, a high near 79 or 26 C. For Sunday, partly sunny with a chance of showers and thunderstorms possible, a high near 75 or 24 C. Monday, sunny, a high near 79 or 26 Celsius. Tuesday, partly sunny with a slight chance of showers and thunderstorms, a high near 80 or 27 C. Wednesday, mostly cloudy, with some showers likely, a high near 78 or 26 C. Thursday, partly sunny with a chance of showers, a high near 79 or 26 Celsius.

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0: News this hour from Town Hall. I'm Keith Peters in Washington. In his nationwide address Thursday evening, President Trump again called on Congress to ensure ballot integrity by passing the Save America Act. On the Salem News program this week on Capitol Hill with Tony Perkins, House Speaker Mike Johnson predicts that may come as early as next week, tying the legislation to a major reconciliation bill.
1: Desperate times call for desperate measures. The reason we have to get Reconciliation 3.0 done, it is the vehicle for us to deliver the Save America Act to the president's desk. It is the only way to do it, because remember, there's no way to get 60 votes for Save America in the Senate. The Democrats just simply won't go along with that, and you've only got 53 Republicans. We're going to make it a reconciliation matter, tying it to the budget with a fiscal impact that will qualify it for that process so we can pass it with 51 votes in the Senate and finally take care of this problem.
0: Speaker Johnson's complete interview on how the Save America Act could be passed soon will be heard when This Week on Capitol Hill is broadcast beginning at 10 a.m. Eastern Time Saturday on the Salem News Channel. Smoke from wildfires burning in Canada and Minnesota is drifting south and east, making problems for people. Samuel Etienne, who is visiting Chicago, says the smoke from the wildfires in Canada and Minnesota forced him to buy a mask and an emergency inhaler.
2: I do have asthma, but it rarely comes out. But something like this will definitely trigger it. So I wanted to be 100% certain I wouldn't have to, like, you know, run to the ER or anything like that.
0: Air quality warnings are expected to remain in effect at least through Saturday in parts of the U.S. There's potential for temporary relief with storms forecast over the weekend. President Trump said Friday that Darlene Graham, the sister of late Lindsey Graham, has his support to run for a full term to replace her brother in the U.S. Senate. More details at townhall.com.
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0: It's two steps forward, one step back for SpaceX.
4: The company's next Starship test flight is on hold until at least next week, after the latest launch was scrubbed at the last minute. The mega rocket was preparing to blast off from Texas when some of its engines failed to ignite. And without all 33 engines firing, the automatic launch system halted everything amid billowing clouds of smoke and vapor. SpaceX CEO Elon Musk says two engines will be replaced with another launch attempt, most likely early next week. Rich Thomason reporting.
0: A strong earthquake has struck the southern Mexican Pacific coast right on the border with Guatemala. The U.S. Geological Survey reports it had a magnitude of 7.3. The epicenter was southwest of Aquiles Cerdán near Chiapas. News and analysis at townhall.com. From Washington, I'm Keith Peters reporting. New Labour leader Andy Burnham promises to bring hope to the British people and purpose to the floundering government. Correspondent Charles de Ledesma reports from London.
5: Andy Burnham is about to become Britain's 59th Prime Minister, following the sudden downfall of Labour Prime Minister Keir Starmer. In a maiden speech as Labour Party leader, Burnham pledges to restore hope across the UK.
6: We are united, and we put the power that comes from that unity at the service of people and places who have been waiting too long for politics to let them hope again. And that's what we're going to do, everybody. We're going to give them hope back.
5: Known for his Manchesterism approach, he promises to apply a place-before-politics strategy to running the country. Critics question his experience, but supporters highlight his persuasive personality. I'm Charles de Ledesma.
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7: weather. For tonight, mostly clear skies, a low around 51 or 11 C. For Saturday, partly sunny with a chance of showers, a high near 79 or 26 C. For Sunday, partly sunny with a chance of showers and thunderstorms possible, a high near 75 or 24 C. Monday, sunny, a high near 79 or 26 Celsius. Tuesday, partly sunny with a slight chance of showers and thunderstorms, a high near 80 or 27 C. Wednesday, mostly cloudy with some showers likely, a high near 78 or 26 C. Thursday, partly sunny with a chance of showers, a high near 79 or 26 Celsius. Okay.

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For tonight, mostly clear skies, a low around 51 or 11 C. For Saturday, partly sunny with a chance of showers, a high near 79 or 26 C. For Sunday, partly sunny with a chance of showers and thunderstorms possible, a high near 75 or 24 C. Monday, sunny, a high near 79 or 26 Celsius. Tuesday, partly sunny with a slight chance of showers and thunderstorms, a high near 80 or 27 C. Wednesday, mostly cloudy with some showers likely, a high near 78 or 26 C. Thursday, partly sunny with a chance of showers, a high near 79 or 26 Celsius. Okay.

This letter's meant to be my last farewell. 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
1: For tonight, mostly clear skies, a low around 51 or 11 C. For Saturday, partly sunny with a chance of showers, a high near 79 or 26 C. For Sunday, partly sunny with a chance of showers and thunderstorms possible, a high near 75 or 24 C. Monday, sunny, a high near 79 or 26 Celsius. Tuesday, partly sunny with a slight chance of showers and thunderstorms, a high near 80 or 27 C. Wednesday, mostly cloudy with some showers likely, a high near 78 or 26 C. Thursday, partly sunny with a chance of showers, a high near 79 or 26 Celsius. Okay.

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people say a man is made out of mud. 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Muscle and blood and skin and bones. A mind that's weak and a back that's strong.

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I loaded 16 tons of number 9 coal, and the straw boss said, well, bless my soul, you load 16 tons, what do you get?

One morning it was drizzling rain. Fighting and trouble are my middle name. I was raised in the canebrake by an old mama lion. Can't no high-toned woman make me walk the line. You load.

0: this hour from Town Hall. I'm Ron Taylor. A member of President Trump's cabinet says he's ready to go after voter fraud.
1: A day after President Trump revived falsehoods about voter fraud, Homeland Security Secretary Mark Wayne Mullen talked about election fraud.
2: If you are an illegal or you're voting illegally, we will hunt you down. We will find you.
1: In a White House briefing, Mullen also threatened fines, even prison time, for state election officials who refused to hand over sensitive voter data. Mullen's comments come as a federal judge blocked the use of DHS's updated system, citing voter privacy and the fact it can result in the wrongful purging of eligible voters. President Trump is trying to use his 2020 loss to Joe Biden to justify his push to pass a strict voter ID bill. Ed Donahue, Washington.
0: The flooding devastation continues in Texas.
3: Downpours dumped more than 2 feet of rain across parts of South and Central Texas over the past week, swelling rivers, cutting off communities, and washing out roads. In Uvalde, Texas, where a section of bridge collapsed due to flooding on the Nueces River, Governor Greg Abbott thanked responders who rushed to rescue hundreds of people trapped by high waters.
4: The state is going to work with local officials to expedite things like debris removal and to accelerate the rebuilding process.
3: As the water recedes, residents like Sandra Gomez are returning to a messy cleanup.
5: Mud is all through our house.
3: I'm Jennifer King.
0: Federal health officials have identified lettuce from Mexico served by Taco Bell locations across five states as a source of the widespread outbreak of diarrhea-causing parasite cyclospora. The Centers for Disease Control and Prevention warned customers not to eat shredded iceberg lettuce from Taco Bell restaurants in Indiana, Kentucky, Michigan, Ohio, and West Virginia. Millions in the Great Lakes, Northeast, and Mid-Atlantic are muddling through another day of hazy, unhealthy air as smoke from wildfires in Canada push south and east. News and analysis at townhall.com.
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0: Astronomers have found a sweet spot in space.
8: Molecular clouds where stars and planets are forming.
9: Astrophysicist Azaskin Jimenez-Serra with the Spanish Astrobiology Center says they're essential ingredients for the origin of life.
8: Because they represent the backbone of RNA and DNA.
9: The sugar is called erythrolose.
8: They can be found in raspberries and in other red fruits.
9: The results published this week in the journal Nature Astronomy. I'm Ben Thomas.
0: The World Cup has been a bonanza for beer in the United States. Bars in Boston reported needing emergency deliveries to keep taps from running dry on some game days. FIFA says fans downed a total of 290,000 stadium beers during the six matches in Philadelphia, but from all that frothy obscures a cold reality. Beer sales have been struggling globally for about a decade. Many consumers are cutting back on alcohol for health reasons. More news at townhall.com. AI, once again, sinks the markets.
10: A sell-off for AI winners got worse and pulled stock markets lower worldwide. The S&P 500 fell 1% Friday. The index closed out its first losing week in the last three and only its third since March. The Dow lost 406 points. That's about 0.8%. The NASDAQ composite sank 1.4%. NVIDIA was the heaviest weight on the market and fell 2.2%. The worries about whether AI stocks have shot too high dragged down Asian markets even more sharply. Oil prices jumped again on worries about the war with Iran. The yield on the 10-year Treasury eased to 4.55%. Seth Sitone, New York.
0: U.S. companies have signed roughly $60 billion in agreements and partnerships with the Iraqi government, including deals intended to create alternative routes for shipping oil out of the Persian Gulf. It's not clear when the oil deal signed for.
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0: this hour from Town Hall. I'm Ron Taylor. In his nationwide address Thursday evening, President Trump again called on Congress to ensure ballot integrity by passing the Save America Act. On the Salem News program this week on Capitol Hill with Tony Perkins, House Speaker Mike Johnson predicts that may come as early as next week, tying the legislation to a major reconciliation bill.
1: Desperate times call for desperate measures. The reason we have to get Reconciliation 3.0 done, it is the vehicle for us to deliver the Save America Act to the president's desk. It is the only way to do it, because remember, there's no way to get 60 votes for Save America in the Senate. The Democrats just simply won't go along with that, and you've only got 53 Republicans. We're going to make it a reconciliation matter, tying it to the budget with a fiscal impact that will qualify it for that process so we can pass it with 51 votes in the Senate and finally take care of this problem.
0: Speaker Johnson's complete interview on how the Save America Act could be passed soon will be heard when This Week on Capitol Hill is broadcast beginning at 10 a.m. Eastern Time later this morning on the Salem News Channel. Smoke from wildfires burning in Canada and Minnesota is drifting southeast, making problems for people. Samuel Etienne, who was visiting Chicago, says the smoke from the wildfires forced him to buy a mask and an emergency inhaler.
2: I do have asthma, but it rarely comes out. But something like this will definitely trigger it. So I wanted to be 100% certain I wouldn't have to, like, you know, run to the ER or anything like that.
0: Air quality warnings expected to remain in effect at least through the weekend. President Trump says Darlene Graham, the sister of the late Lindsey Graham, has his support to run for a full term to replace her brother in the U.S. Senate. Graham is serving the remaining months of her late brother's term, but she's weighing a possible run for a full term. Lindsey Graham's funeral services will include services in Washington on the 28th and South Carolina on July 29th. More news at townhall.com.
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0: New Labour Party leader Andy Burnham promises to bring hope to the British people and purpose to the floundering government. Correspondent Charles Deledesma files this report tonight from London.
4: Andy Burnham is about to become Britain's 59th Prime Minister, following the sudden downfall of Labour Prime Minister Keir Starmer. In a maiden speech as Labour Party leader, Burnham pledges to restore hope across the UK.
5: We are united, and we put the power that comes from that unity at the service of people and places who have been waiting too long for politics to let them hope again. And that's what we're going to do, everybody. We're going to give them hope back.
4: Known for his Manchesterism approach, he promises to apply a place-before-politics strategy to running the country. Critics question his experience, but supporters highlight his persuasive personality. I'm Charles Deledesma.
0: More news and analysis at townhall.com. New polling and election forecasts are giving Republicans fresh optimism about holding on to the House in next year's midterm elections. Correspondent John Scott files this report tonight.
6: Democrats still lead the generic congressional ballot, but a new RMG research survey shows that advantage shrinking to just 2 points, 47-45%. Analysts say soft Republican voters appear to be returning to the GOP. Meanwhile, major election forecasters, including Crystal Ball, Cook Political Report, and Inside Elections, now show Republicans with a slight edge in the battle for House control. And in North Carolina's key Senate race, Republican Michael Whatley trails former Governor Roy Cooper by only 4 points in a Democratic-sponsored poll. John Scott reporting.
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100 times, but you don't know that. 'Cause I was afraid I'd be ashamed that you'd laugh when you found out just how far it went. But you didn't, and you don't. 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

She was storming through the house that day, and I could tell she was leaving. And I thought, oh, she'll be back, till she turned around and pointed at the wall and said,

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1: Kicks FM. News this hour from Town Hall. I'm Ron Taylor. Homeland Security officials say election security remains a top priority for the Trump administration.
2: Homeland Security Secretary Mark Wayne Mullen says the administration will aggressively pursue voter fraud cases following President Trump's address to the nation. During the speech, the president cited DHS findings showing more than 270,000 non-citizens are registered on voter rolls and raised concerns about vulnerabilities in electronic voting and ballot counting systems. The administration says those vulnerabilities pose a major cyber threat and an election security nightmare. Willie Nelson, The White House.
1: Andy Burnham officially became leader of Britain's governing Labour Party Friday, clearing his final hurdle to taking office as Prime Minister next week.
3: The centre-left party will announce the results of a leadership contest to replace departing Prime Minister Keir Starmer, in which Burnham was the only contender. He had secured nominations from 379 of the 403 Labour lawmakers in the House of Commons as of Thursday night. Burnham, the former mayor of Greater Manchester, has been prime minister in waiting for weeks, but he has revealed little details about his policy priorities. After winning a special election for a seat in Parliament a month ago, he pledged to build a politics, quote, based on unity and hope, and an economy that spreads growth evenly across the country. Bernie Bennett reporting.
1: The U.S. and Iran have exchanged strikes aimed at infrastructure and military targets as their battle over the Strait of Hormuz intensifies. The U.S. hit bridges and energy sites in Iran and collapsed a tower at a key port, following through on President Trump's threats to pressure Tehran to ease its chokehold on the waterway that's vital to world energy supplies. President Trump says Darlene Graham, the sister of the late Lindsey Graham, has his support to run for a full term to replace her brother in the Senate. Graham is serving the remaining months of her late brother Lindsey Graham's Senate term, but she's weighing a possible run for a full term. News and analysis at townhall.com. I'm Ron Taylor.
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1: An early heat wave in Europe is being felt.
5: Heat that hit Europe exceptionally early and hard this year appears to have led to a spike in deaths, with well over 10,000 more people dying at the height of the heat wave than would normally have been expected. Measures of what researchers call excess mortality, the difference between the normally expected number of deaths and the actual number, spiked in late June, with parts of Europe experiencing record temperatures. Experts caution that it takes a while for a full picture to emerge and that many heat-related deaths will never formally be recorded as such. For example, a heart attack, which can be triggered by extreme heat exposure, may be listed on a death certificate simply as a heart attack. I'm Charles Delavesma.
1: Democrats hoping to replace Graham Platner on the main ballot for U.S. Senator scrambling to woo his supporters. Those Democrats are also trying to turn focus away from Platner to the November election against Republican Senator Susan Collins. More news and analysis at townhall.com. At a FIFA reception, President Trump says the 2026 World Cup has been a resounding success.
6: I want to congratulate every team that made the 2026 World Cup one of the all-time greatest sporting events in history. And I think beyond a sporting event, this has been not just a sporting event. This has been far beyond a sporting event. This has been something very, very special. So good luck to Spain and Argentina on Sunday, and may the best team win.
1: Federal health officials have identified lettuce from Mexico served by Taco Bell locations across five states as a source of the widespread outbreak of diarrhea-causing parasite Cyclospora. The Centers for Disease Control and Prevention late Thursday confirmed the source and warned consumers not to eat shredded iceberg lettuce from Taco Bell restaurants in Indiana, Kentucky, Michigan, Ohio, and...
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0: news this hour from Town Hall. I'm Ron Taylor. The U.S. strikes bridges and collapses a tower at a key port in Iran.
1: The Trump administration has expanded its airstrike campaign against Iran by hitting more bridges, electrical equipment, and collapsing a tower at a key Iranian port. The highway and railway bridge strikes appeared aimed at cutting off Bandar Abbas, Iran's main port, from roads leading into the Islamic Republic's central region onward to Tehran, the capital. While other routes are still open, the U.S. strikes could expand further, potentially disrupting both the movement of military material and goods needed for Iran's 90 million people. The U.S. aim is to pressure Tehran to ease its chokehold on the Strait of Hormuz. I'm Charles Dillalesma.
0: Federal health officials have identified lettuce from Mexico served by Taco Bell locations across five states as a source of the widespread outbreak of diarrhea-causing parasite Cyclospora.
2: The Centers for Disease Control and Prevention confirmed the source and warned consumers not to eat shredded iceberg lettuce from Taco Bell restaurants in Indiana, Kentucky, Michigan, Ohio, and West Virginia. Officials have identified a single supplier of the lettuce. The federal warnings to consumers didn't identify the company, but a federal official who was briefed on the investigation and not authorized to discuss it told the AP it was Taylor Farms in Salinas, California. I'm Haya Pinchwani.
0: First responders in storm-battered Texas are again rushing to people trapped in high waters after more heavy rain widened the danger from floods that have killed at least two people and left hundreds more in need of rescue. A week of punishing downpours dumped more than 2 feet in some areas as of Friday. Millions of people in the Great Lakes, Northeast, and Mid-Atlantic states are muddling through another day of hazy, unhealthy air as smoke from wildfires in Minnesota and Canada push south and east. More at townhall.com.
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0: Beloved Irish actress Brenda Fricker has died.
4: Brenda Fricker was the first Irish woman to win an Academy Award, with the Best Supporting Actress Oscar playing a determined mother opposite Daniel Day-Lewis in the 1989 movie My Left Foot.
5: I have to go away, Christy. To hospital.
4: Her agent says she died Thursday night in Dublin after a period of ill health. Fricker appeared in more than 90 films and TV shows and was probably best known to American audiences as the Pigeon Lady, a homeless woman who befriends Macaulay Culkin's character in Central Park in Home Alone 2.
6: Kevin! Merry Christmas!
4: Ireland's Deputy Prime Minister Simon Harris says the country has lost a national treasure. Brenda Fricker died at age 81. I'm Jennifer King.
0: A strong earthquake has struck the southern Mexican Pacific coast right at the border with Guatemala. The U.S. Geological Survey reports it had a magnitude of 7.3. Authorities have not reported any severe damage or casualties. More news at townhall.com. The world may soon have a new way to transport oil out of the Persian Gulf.
7: U.S. companies have signed roughly $60 billion worth of agreements and partnerships with the Iraqi government, including deals intended to create alternative routes for shipping oil out of the region. It's not clear how soon the oil deals signed on Friday would be able to create viable alternatives to the Strait of Hormuz. That's a waterway through which about a fifth of the world's oil currently flows. Goldman Sachs estimates that pipelines in just one country could take at least 2.5 years to complete. Pipelines would travel through two or more countries. Bob Agner reporting.
0: It's unclear how much, if at all, smoke from Canadian wildfires will affect the World Cup final between Argentina and Spain on Sunday. Conditions improved in the New York City area and northern New Jersey on Friday after the air quality was hazardous. On Thursday, rain expected.
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0: news. This President Trump's cabinet says he is ready to...
1: falsehoods about voter fraud. Homeland Security Secretary Mark Wayne Mullen talked about election fraud.
2: If you are an illegal or you're voting illegally, we will hunt you down. We will find you.
1: In a White House briefing, Mullen also threatened fines, even prison time, for state election officials who refused to hand over sensitive voter data. Mullen's comments come as a federal judge blocked the use of DHS's updated system, citing voter privacy and the fact it can result in the wrongful purging of eligible voters. President Trump has tried to use his 2020 loss to Joe Biden to justify his push to pass a strict voter ID bill. Ed Donahue, Washington.
0: The flooding devastation continues in Texas.
3: Downpours dumped more than 2 feet of rain across parts of South and Central Texas over the past week, swelling rivers, cutting off communities, and washing out roads. In Uvalde, Texas, where a section of bridge collapsed due to flooding on the Nueces River, Governor Greg Abbott thanked responders who rushed to rescue hundreds of people trapped by high waters.
4: The state is going to work with local officials to expedite things like debris removal and to accelerate the rebuilding process.
3: As the water recedes, residents like Sandra Gomez are returning to a messy cleanup.
5: Mud is all throughout the house.
3: I'm Jennifer King.
0: Federal health officials have identified lettuce from Mexico served by Taco Bell locations across five states as a source of a widespread outbreak of diarrhea-causing parasite Cyclospora. The Centers for Disease Control and Prevention warned customers not to eat shredded iceberg lettuce from Taco Bell restaurants in Indiana, Kentucky, Michigan, Ohio, and West Virginia. Millions of people in the Great Lakes, Northeast, and Mid-Atlantic states are muddling through yet another day of hazy, unhealthy smoke from wildfires up north. More at townhall.com.
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0: Astronomers have found a sweet spot in space.
8: Molecular clouds where stars and planets are forming.
9: Astrophysicist Ezaskin Jimenez-Serra with the Spanish Astrobiology Center says they're essential ingredients for the origin of life.
8: Because they represent the backbone of RNA and DNA.
9: The sugars called erythrolose.
8: They can be found in raspberries and in other red fruits.
9: The results published this week in the journal Nature Astronomy. I'm Ben Thomas.
0: The World Cup has been a bonanza for beer in the United States. Bars in Boston reported needing emergency deliveries to keep down matches.

0: in Philadelphia, but all that frothy foam obscures a cold reality. Beer sales have been struggling globally for about a decade because many people are cutting back on alcohol for health reasons. More news at townhall.com. AI once again sinks the market yesterday.
1: A sell-off for AI winners got worse and pulled stock markets lower worldwide. The S&P 500 fell 1% Friday. The index closed out its first losing week in the last three and only its third since March. The Dow lost 406 points. That's about 0.8%. The NASDAQ composite sank 1.4%. NVIDIA was the heaviest weight on the market and fell 2.2%. The worries about whether AI stocks have shot too high dragged down Asian markets even more sharply. Oil prices jumped again on worries about the war with Iran. The yield on the 10-year treasury eased to 4.55%. Seth Sitone, New York.
0: U.S. companies have signed roughly $60 billion in agreements and partnerships with the Iraqi government, including deals intended to create alternative routes for shipping oil out of the Persian.
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Wait a minute, honey. 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

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Well, the morning will be so bright, and the Lamb will be delight, and the night will be black as a sea. There'll be peace in the valley for me someday. 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

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There'll be peace in the valley for me someday. 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
1: When Medicaid was on the line, Susan Collins showed why she's consistently rated America's most independent senator and stood up for Maine, voting against the bill that cut Medicaid. Still, radical out-of-state special interests are spending tens of millions lying to Mainers about Susan's record. But multiple independent fact-checkers have proven those attacks are false. The record is clear. Susan repeatedly votes to protect Medicaid, and that's why she was named a Medicaid champion just last year by a national nonpartisan healthcare group. She also secured a record $190 million to strengthen rural healthcare across Maine. The truth is, Susan Collins stands with Maine patients, hospitals, and families. Because while those out-of-state special interests launch false attack after false attack, Susan Collins is always working for Maine.
2: I'm Susan Collins, and I've approved this message.
1: Paid for by Collins for Senator.
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You know, sometimes in your life, you may find it hurts to be in love. Especially when you and the one you love already belong to somebody else. You're tied to her, and I'm tied to him. And we don't want to hurt either one of them. That's how it is.

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1: When Medicaid was on the line, Susan Collins showed why she's consistently rated America's most independent senator and stood up for Maine, voting against the bill that cut Medicaid. Still, radical out-of-state special interests are spending tens of millions lying to Mainers about Susan's record. But multiple independent fact-checkers have proven those attacks are false. The record is clear. Susan repeatedly votes to protect Medicaid, and that's why she was named a Medicaid champion just last year by a national nonpartisan healthcare group. She also secured a record $190 million to strengthen rural healthcare across Maine. The truth is, Susan Collins stands with Maine patients, hospitals, and families. Because while those out-of-state special interests launch false attack after false attack, Susan Collins is always working for Maine.
2: I'm Susan Collins, and I've approved this message.
1: Paid for by Collins for Senator.
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Their horns were black and shiny, and their hot breath he could feel. 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

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He's riding hard to catch that herd, but he ain't caught 'em yet. 'Cause they've got to ride forever on that range up in the sky. All the

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Good morning. This is Jason. We are live on location on Route 159 on the way to Baxter State Park, the northern entrance, that is. We are at Shin Pond for the Catawampa Cancer Walk 2026. And I'm here a little bit early, but you know what? That doesn't hurt to get here early, that's for sure. You might be able to hear some of the four-wheelers going in the background right now and the side-by-sides. They're definitely here, and we want you to be a part of this walk. Now, the walk itself starts at 10 o'clock today, but you want to get here between 9 and 10 for registration if you want to do the walk. We're really excited about this. Vicky has been doing this walk since, I believe, 2012. I'm pretty sure it was 2012. I'll double check that a little bit later on when we can get a chance to talk to Vicky, who's in charge of this walk and has been ever since the beginning. And we're so proud of that. And I can proudly say I've been a part of this walk since the beginning as well in 2012. So we're really excited. So if you want to help out your local neighbors today, people dealing with cancer and cancer issues, today is the day to get out and walk and show your support for your community for this particular area. Again, registration is at 9 o'clock, and the walk begins at 10 at Shin Pond Village on Route 159 in Mount Chase.

0: Tanya Tucker. When I die, I may not go to heaven. Tom T. Hall.
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1: The Graham Plattner campaign has mercifully ended because it was built on lies. Plattner lied about everything from his Nazi tattoo to his toxic, dangerous relationships with women. And Plattner and his out-of-state allies repeatedly lied about Susan Collins. You may not agree with Susan on everything, but Plattner and his accomplices launched an endless stream of lies. Independent fact-checkers proved Plattner's claim that Susan voted to cut Medicaid was false. Susan even won awards for protecting Medicaid. Fact-checkers said Plattner's claim that Susan was corrupt is also false. The list of their lies goes on and on. So as the Democrat establishment and political insiders plot to anoint Plattner's replacement, remember, they will continue to repeat these lies. And that is sad. But true.
2: I'm Susan Collins, and I've approved this message.
1: Paid for by Collins for Senator.
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Darling, I've wasted a lot of years not seeing the real you. But tonight your beauty is shining through. And I never took the time to let you know. So before he takes you away, please let me say.

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This is Jason live on location at Shin Pond Village on Route 159 out in Mount Chase. That's where we are today for the 2026 Catawampa Cancer Walk. Stop on by today. Take the walk. It's a six-mile walk. Take the six-mile challenge. But if you can't make the entire 6 miles, that's fine. Just jump on a side-by-side and ride. You could ride the whole walk if you want to. You don't have to walk, but just be a part of it. It's so much fun. At the end of the walk, there's food. There's door prizes, drawings. I believe there's music as well. Usually there is. You can go swimming if you want at the end of the walk at Camp Catawampa at Shin Pond. And shout out to Vicky for having us come in again this year. Thank you so much, Vicky. Also want to take a moment to thank our sponsors for making today's live broadcast possible here at Shin Pond Village. So thank you very much to Skinner's Wilderness Variety, Richardson's on Main Street in Patton, Shin Pond Tree, thank you, Trent, Bear Mountain Smoke Shack, thank you, Mark, Rockwell Properties of Maine, thank you very much, Karen, and Shin Pond Village, of course, the entire crew here, Craig and Terry, Blaine and Elka, and the entire workforce here at Shin Pond Village. Thank you so much. Registration starts at 9. Walk begins at 10. 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

Lord, she was hotter than a $2 pistol. She was the fastest thing around. Long and lean, every young man's dream. She turned every head in town. She was built and fun.

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0: 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Kix FM. Good morning, Jason, with you live on location at Shin Pond Village, Route 159 in Mount Chase. You can hear the four-wheelers in the background. That's because a lot of people like to ride their four-wheelers out here. It is beautiful country for side-by-sides and four-wheelers. But anyway, I'm at Shin Pond Village because the Catawampa Cancer Walk is going on today, the 2026 Catawampa Cancer Walk. I'm joined here by Vicky Nanny, our organizer of this event. And you know what? Another year, I'm so proud of this. Yeah. We are so proud of this.
1: Yeah, and Jason has been by my side when we've been doing this for so many years.
0: Yes. It is near and dear to my heart as well.
1: Yeah, and so it's always a privilege to walk up here on this morning and see the brand new van, which was so exciting to see.
0: Oh, thank you.
1: It is absolutely gorgeous. And to be able to stand here and talk to you people about this walk.
0: Yeah. So we've been doing this since, I think, 2012.
1: Yeah.
0: And so what's that, 16 years?
1: Years.
0: I mean, that's incredible.
1: Yeah, 16 years. And it started out small. And I just wanted to see what it would be. And then now we're 16 years later. And hopefully this is going to be the biggest and the best one ever. All the money that we raise is donation only. There's no charge to come in. All you have to do is sign a waiver and just get your butts into Catawampa Camp. And all the money I raise stays local, which is very important to me because the local, they need a lot of help. So here we are. We're here to help, and we love doing it.
0: Oh, yeah, we certainly do. Can you just talk about how this walk started? Like, how did you find out the need?
1: Well, I didn't really know at that time, 16 years ago, that there was really a huge need. But at that time, I owned the Shin Pond Pub down the road. And one of my really, really good friends had died of breast cancer. And I'm thinking, well, if she did, and I heard about other people in the area, I said, well, I have a venue right here. I can open my doors and I can give back to the community. So I just tried it once, and here we are 16 years later. And it's just remarkable. It's one of those feel-good days.
0: Yeah.
1: That once you get into camp, there's food, there's music, there's a live auction, there's all kinds of wonderful people in there. So, yeah.
0: And what's kind of cool about your brother's camp is it's an off-grid camp. He uses solar out there, and it powers everything just great.
1: Absolutely, and it's beautiful. He owns like 800 feet on the water. He owns 40 acres out there. But the water side of it is where the camp is, and, yep, it is lovely.
0: I got to tell you a story. One year I came by boat.
1: Yes, you did.
0: I came by motorboat one year, just an outboard motor. And I didn't know that area of the lake very well, and I bottomed out, and I kind of messed up that motor.
1: Yeah, I remember you coming across, and Upper Shin, I mean, it's really deep in spots, in other spots. Yep.
0: Yeah, well, if you want to walk, you can walk. If you want to take a canoe or a boat, you can do that if you know where you're going, but come and walk.
1: Yeah, just come anywhere you can and just come support and help, because we give away so much money to so many people that are in need, and they are so appreciative of it. Yeah. So, yeah, come on out, join us. And again, thank you, Jason.
0: Yeah, you're welcome. And thank you to our sponsors. And thanks to Bear Mountain Smoke Shack for donating the two $50 gift cards this year. So thank you, Mark and Angela.
1: Yes, thank you all.
0: Thank you all.
1: Thank you all. Thank you all. Because without those donations, I wouldn't be here talking with Jason.
0: Vicky Nanny, everybody.
1: Yeah, exactly. And I thank you all again, and here's to next year's walk.
0: Absolutely. And you know, when we hit the 20-year mark, we're going to have a big friggin' party.
1: Yes, we friggin' are, Jason. I can't wait for that. It's only 4 more years. Uh-huh. Yeah, we'll have fireworks and everything then.
0: So. It's going to be great on the year. But hey, it's 2026 now. We're at Shin Pond Village. Registration's at 9. Walk begins at 10. Come on by and have a good time and support the neighbors. Thank you. Thank you, Vicky.
1: And I thank you so much.
0: You're very welcome.
1: All right. Love you all.
0: You as well.
2: Alabama. Travis.
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0: 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This is Jason live on location, Route 159 in Mount Chase for the 2026 Catawampa Cancer Walk. 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You have a chance to help out your community right here at Shinpon Village, at Shinpon Village Campground for the 2026 Catawampa Cancer Walk. Just spoke to Vicky a little bit ago. She's really excited. She's really pumped up and ready to go. And it's going to be a great day. So we invite you to join in on the fun. Again, registration going on right now. And the walk will begin at around 10, maybe 10:15, give or take. But we want you to come on down and enjoy the fun. And you'll have a chance to win a $50 gift card to Bear Mountain Smoke Shack. All you got to do is put your name in the hat. And you've got a chance to win. But you got to get here to qualify to win that prize. Be a part of the walk. And you could win that $50 gift card. We have two to give away, so that's great. Thank you to Mark and Angela at Bear Mountain Smoke Shack for that donation for this year's walk. We're at Shinpon Village for the 2026 Catawampa Cancer Walk over in Mount Chase on Route 159.
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0: 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This is Jason. We're live on location at Shin Pond Village for the 2026 Catawampa Cancer Walk. Registration going on right now. Walk begins at 10 or a little bit after 10. I'm joined here by one of our sponsors, Shin Pond Village, Riley Thurston. Riley, thank you so much for talking to us today. Congratulations, by the way.
1: Thank you.
0: Riley just got married, ladies and gentlemen, so she's very, very happy. And thank you for being a sponsor. This is just great that Shin Pond Village is now a part of this walk. And thank you so much.
1: Oh, we are so happy to be part of this cause. This is a great thing that Vicky's put on now for 16 years. She gives back so much to our community, and it's awesome to be part of.
0: Yeah, I think so. And the crowd, it looks like it gets bigger and bigger every year. Our goal here is to just keep on growing. This is a great cause to help out local people. Is this your first year attending the walk?
1: It is not. I've been attending the walk since I've moved here, so 9 years.
0: Yeah. Well, good for you. Good for you. Absolutely. And again, thank you for being a sponsor. And yes, we have 2 gift cards to give away to Bear Mountain Smoke Shack. Definitely thank you to Mark and Angela for that. Riley, again, thank you so much, and enjoy the walk today.
1: Thank you, Jason.
0: We're at Shin Pond Village Campground, where the Catawampa Cancer Walk is going on right now. Registration going on right now.
2: This Saturday, join us at the Catawampa Cancer Walk at Shin Pond. 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
3: 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Plattner lied about everything from his Nazi tattoo to his toxic, dangerous relationships with women. And Plattner and his out-of-state allies repeatedly lied about Susan Collins. You may not agree with Susan on everything, but Plattner and his accomplices launched an endless stream of lies. Independent fact-checkers proved Plattner's claim that Susan voted to cut Medicaid was false. Susan even won awards for protecting Medicaid. Fact-checkers said Plattner's claim that Susan was corrupt is also false. The list of their lies goes on. Insiders plot to anoint Plattner's replacement. Remember, they will continue to repeat these lies. And that is sad, but true.
4: I'm Susan Collins, and I've approved this message.
3: Paid for by Collins for Senator.
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0: is this hour at Town Hall. I'm Bob Agnew in Washington. In his nationwide address this week, President Trump again called on Congress to ensure ballot integrity by passing the Save America Act. On the Salem News program this week on Capitol Hill with Tony Perkins, House Speaker Mike Johnson predicted that that could come as early as next week, tying the legislation to a major reconciliation bill.
1: Desperate times call for desperate measures. The reason we have to get Reconciliation 3.0 done, it is the vehicle for us to deliver the Save America Act to the president's desk. It is the only way to do it, because remember, there's no way to get 60 votes for Save America in the Senate. The Democrats just simply won't go along with that, and you've only got 53 Republicans. We're going to make it a reconciliation matter, tying to the budget with a fiscal impact that will qualify it for that process so we can pass it with 51 votes in the Senate and finally take care of this problem.
0: Speaker Johnson's complete interview on how the Save America Act could be passed soon will be heard when This Week on Capitol Hill is broadcast starting at 10 a.m. Eastern Time today on the Salem News Channel. Former Deputy National Security Advisor K.T. McFarland weighing in on the president's concerns.
2: Following President Trump's address on election integrity, former Deputy National Security Advisor K.T. McFarland says foreign adversaries are increasingly using technology and social media to influence Americans and shape public opinion.
3: One great strength of America is our elections, right? We choose our own leaders. But it's in some ways the greatest weakness, especially in an era of social media, because they can scramble with our brains, whether it's China using TikTok to feed a certain narrative. So it's like a disinformation campaign.
2: McFarland appeared on Salem News Channel with Larry O'Connor. Willie Nelson, The White House.
0: FIFA President Gianni Infantino says the World Cup tournament has achieved its mission of bringing people together.
4: Full stadiums. 7 million people in the stadium, tens of millions in the cities, in America, in Canada, in Mexico.
0: And he made those comments at a reception yesterday with President Trump. More on these stories at townhall.com.
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0: In the UK, Andy Burnham officially becomes leader of Britain's governing Labour Party. That happened on Friday, clearing his final hurdle for taking office as Prime Minister next week.
6: The centre-left party will announce the results of a leadership contest to replace departing Prime Minister Keir Starmer, in which Burnham was the only contender. He had secured nominations from 379 of the 403 Labour lawmakers in the House of Commons as of Thursday night. Burnham, the former mayor of Greater Manchester, has been prime minister in waiting for weeks, but he has revealed little details about his policy priorities. After winning a special election for a seat in parliament a month ago, he pledged to build a politics, quote, based on unity and hope, and an economy that spreads growth evenly across the country. Bernie Bennett reporting.
0: U.S. companies have signed roughly $60 billion in agreements and partnerships with the Iraqi government, including deals intended to create alternative routes for shipping oil out of the Persian Gulf via pipelines. Breaking news and analysis at townhall.com. The Trump administration is changing how long foreign journalists are allowed to stay and work in the U.S., replacing the current duration of status system with fixed periods.
7: The Department of Homeland Security says it's shortening visas for most foreign journalists to 240 days, down from stays of up to 5 years. Journalists from China will face even stricter limits, with visas capped at 90 days, prompting Beijing to warn of possible reciprocal countermeasures. While visas can still be extended, the change has raised concerns over press freedom. Advocates for foreign journalists say the shorter time frames will make it harder for them to live and work in the U.S. Homeland Security says the change is necessary to better vet visa holders.
0: This is Marcela Sanchez reporting. Health experts warning people to be wary of all that wildfire smoke moving down from Canada. They say it attacks nearly every system in the human body. It is especially dangerous for pregnant women.

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1: This is Jason. We've been broadcasting for the past couple of hours or so at Shinpon Village Campground for the 2026 Catawampa Cancer Walk. And the walkers are off, and the walk is officially going on right now. And thank you to all the people that showed up for registration. We're definitely going to do this again next year, that's for sure. And I just spoke to Blaine. Blaine says definitely the Square Body Rally is definitely happening again this year. So we can look forward to that here at Shinpon Village to the next Square Body Rally. We're very excited about that as well. Have yourself a great day. I want to say thank you to our sponsors for making today's broadcast possible on the radio. Thank you very much to Skinner's Wilderness Variety. Thank you very much, Sherry. Also, Nate at Richardson's in Patton. Thank you to Karen Rockwell of Rockwell Properties of Maine. Thank you to Mark and Angela at Bear Mountain Smoke Shack. Also, Craig and Terry Blaine Elka here at Shinpon Village. And I think that just... Oh, we've got... Thank you, Trent at Shinpon Tree. Thank you to our sponsors for making these broadcasts possible. And if you ever want us to come to your event, just give us a call at Kix FM, and we'd be happy to make that arrangement for you. 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We're going to wrap things up for now. Have yourself a great weekend. I'm going to go. I'm going to go have myself a coffee and take a break. So enjoy the rest of the weekend. 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

0: When Medicaid was on the line, Susan Collins showed why she's consistently rated America's most independent senator and stood up for Maine, voting against the bill that cut Medicaid. Still, radical out-of-state special interests are spending tens of millions lying to Mainers about Susan's record. But multiple independent fact-checkers have proven those attacks are false. The record is clear. Susan repeatedly votes to protect Medicaid, and that's why she was named a Medicaid champion just last year by a national nonpartisan healthcare group. She also secured a record $190 million to strengthen rural healthcare across Maine. The truth is, Susan Collins stands with Maine patients, hospitals, and families. Because while those out-of-state special interests launch false attack after false attack, Susan Collins is always working for Maine.
1: I'm Susan Collins, and I've approved this message.
0: Paid for by Collins for Senator.
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He was way behind and he was in a bind and he was looking to make a deal. When he come across this young boy sewing on a fiddle and playing it hot, the devil jumps up on a hickory stump and said, "Boy, let me tell you what. I guess you didn't know it, but I'm a fiddle player too. 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

0: When Medicaid was on the line, Susan Collins showed why she's consistently rated America's most independent senator and stood up for Maine, voting against the bill that cut Medicaid. Still, radical out-of-state special interests are spending tens of millions lying to Mainers about Susan's record. But multiple independent fact-checkers have proven those attacks are false. The record is clear. Susan repeatedly votes to protect Medicaid, and that's why she was named a Medicaid champion just last year by a national nonpartisan healthcare group. She also secured a record $190 million to strengthen rural healthcare across Maine. The truth is, Susan Collins stands with Maine patients, hospitals, and families. Because while those out-of-state special interests launch false attack after false attack, Susan Collins is always working for Maine.
1: I'm Susan Collins, and I've approved this message.
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0: The Graham Plattner campaign has mercifully ended because it was built on lies. Plattner lied about everything from his Nazi tattoo to his toxic, dangerous relationships with women. And Plattner and his out-of-state allies repeatedly lied about Susan Collins. You may not agree with Susan on everything, but Plattner and his accomplices launched an endless stream of lies. Independent fact-checkers proved Plattner's claim that Susan voted to cut Medicaid was false. Susan even won awards for protecting Medicaid. Fact-checkers said Plattner's claim that Susan was corrupt is also false. The list of their lies goes on and on. So as the Democrat establishment and political insiders plot to anoint Plattner's replacement, remember, they will continue to repeat these lies. And that is sad, but true.
1: I'm Susan Collins, and I've approved this message.
0: Paid for by Collins for Senator.
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0: Don't miss Decades Night, Saturday, August 1st, at Walker Settlement Concerts in Island Falls, with DJ Lady Katie, karaoke, open mic, dancing, costume contests, and music from every era. 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
1: The Graham Plattner campaign has mercifully ended because it was built on lies. Plattner lied about everything from his Nazi tattoo to his toxic, dangerous relationships with women. And Plattner and his out-of-state allies repeatedly lied about Susan Collins. You may not agree with Susan on everything, but Plattner and his accomplices launched an endless stream of lies. Independent fact-checkers proved Plattner's claim that Susan voted to cut Medicaid was false. Susan even won awards for protecting Medicaid. Fact-checkers said Plattner's claim that Susan was corrupt is also false. The list of their lies goes on and on. So as the Democrat establishment and political insiders plot to anoint Plattner's replacement, remember, they will continue to repeat these lies. And that is sad. But true.
2: I'm Susan Collins, and I've approved this message.
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0: When Medicaid was on the line, Susan Collins showed why she's consistently rated America's most independent senator and stood up for Maine, voting against the bill that cut Medicaid. Still, radical out-of-state special interests are spending tens of millions lying to Mainers about Susan's record. But multiple independent fact-checkers have proven those attacks are false. The record is clear. Susan repeatedly votes to protect Medicaid, and that's why she was named a Medicaid champion just last year by a national nonpartisan healthcare group. She also secured a record $190 million to strengthen rural healthcare across Maine. The truth is, Susan Collins stands with Maine patients, hospitals, and families. Because while those out-of-state special interests launch false attack after false attack, Susan Collins is always working for Maine.
1: I'm Susan Collins, and I've approved this message.
0: Paid for by Collins for Senator.
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About that time, my wife walked out, and I could see in her eyes that she had her doubts. But she opened the door and said, "Honey, take me for a spin." 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I could hear everybody laughing for blocks around.

Yeah, Red Rider, this is the Cottonmouth in the Psycho Billy Cadillac. Come on. Haul. This is the Cottonmouth and Negatory on the cost of this machine there, Red Rider. You might say I went right up to the factory and picked it up. It's cheaper that way.

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0: Don't miss Decades Night, Saturday, August 1st, at Walker Settlement Concerts in Island Falls, with DJ Lady Katie, karaoke, open mic, dancing, costume contests, and music from every era. 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
1: The Graham Plattner campaign has mercifully ended because it was built on lies. Plattner lied about everything from his Nazi tattoo to his toxic, dangerous relationships with women. And Plattner and his out-of-state allies repeatedly lied about Susan Collins. You may not agree with Susan on everything, but Plattner and his accomplices launched an endless stream of lies. Independent fact-checkers proved Plattner's claim that Susan voted to cut Medicaid was false. Susan even won awards for protecting Medicaid. Fact-checkers said Plattner's claim that Susan was corrupt is also false. The list of their lies goes on and on. So as the Democrat establishment and political insiders plot to anoint Plattner's replacement, remember, they will continue to repeat these lies. And that is sad. But true.
2: I'm Susan Collins, and I've approved this message.
1: Paid for by Collins for Senator.
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be just fine. 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What most people call a redneck, he ain't nothing but a working man. 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

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Listen to the words long written down when the man comes around. 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

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It's very hard to kick against the pricks. In measured penny weight and 100 pounds, when the man comes around.

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0: When Medicaid was on the line, Susan Collins showed why she's consistently rated America's most independent senator and stood up for Maine, voting against the bill that cut Medicaid. Still, radical out-of-state special interests are spending tens of millions lying to Mainers about Susan's record. But multiple independent fact-checkers have proven those attacks are false. The record is clear. Susan repeatedly votes to protect Medicaid, and that's why she was named a Medicaid champion just last year by a national nonpartisan healthcare group. She also secured a record $190 million to strengthen rural healthcare across Maine. The truth is, Susan Collins stands with Maine patients, hospitals, and families. Because while those out-of-state special interests launch false attack after false attack, Susan Collins is always working for Maine.
1: I'm Susan Collins, and I've approved this message.
0: Paid for by Collins for Senator.
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Claire Lynch, Buttermilk Road, welcoming you to another weekend with the Roots of the Country, Bluegrass, and Old Time Country Music. And that particular track has bass player Mark Schatz, but he's also doing what they call hambone, not only playing the bass, but hitting himself all over the place. That's what hambone is. This weekend, we're talking about bluegrass bass players on the Roots of the Country. And Mark Schatz was one of the important bass players, and of course, he's good at hitting himself, too. Well, welcome to the Roots of the Country. Probably the most decorated bass player of all time. 10-time winner at IBMA Bass Player of the Year was a lady named Missy Raines. And this song, in fact, was recorded Event of the Year in 2018. It's an old Lori Lewis song called Swept Away. Missy Raines.

The Country Gentleman and Make Me a Pallet on Your Floor. And playing bass on that particular track by The Country Gentleman is a man named Tom Gray. Now, Tom wasn't the very first bass player for The Country Gentleman, but he was the first long-term bass player, very important. And Tom Gray then became the very first bass player for the seldom seen Tom Gray playing bass. But The Country Gentleman had had more bass players than Tom Gray. This next song, Ed Ferris is playing bass on The World's No Place to Live by The Country Gentleman.

Charlie Waller doing the vocals, the country gentleman, and playing bass is a fella named Bill Yeats. Yeah, climbing the Matterhorn. And, you know, I recently was at a place, and there was probably a dozen groups of people all scaling the sheer rock walls. I don't know. Not my thing, but maybe it's yours. If you like climbing rocks and straight up and down, that's fine, but not for me. So, yeah, the country gentleman had a lot of great pickers in general, and bass players for sure. So the bass player is sometimes a forgotten fella. He's in the back of the band, and he's doing his thing, but he's really important in terms of keeping the pace, keeping the beat of the song. Without a bass player, it just ain't right. And they're not given enough credit for what they do. Well, we're giving them credit. We're playing songs with particular bass players. The next bass player we're going to talk about was a fella named T. Michael Coleman, who played bass actually with Doc Watson for quite a while, and then he joined the seldom seen. He's playing bass on this one, this Rodney Crowell song called One Way Rider.

Well, that's a great tune. That's Merle Travis doing the picking, and playing the bass is a fellow named Roy Husky Jr., very important bass player both in country music and in bluegrass. And that track, Cannonball Rag, is taken from Will the Circle Be Unbroken album by the Nitty Gritty Dirt Band. So bass players are, they're pretty important, as I say. And stand-up, it's the stand-up bass that's mainly used in bluegrass, although there have been some electric basses. It's not very looked upon favorably. Bluegrass music are like the big stand-up bass, which is known by different terms. The stand-up bass, the double bass, the bass fiddle. Can you imagine taking a bass fiddle and holding up to your chin like a regular fiddle? I don't think so. The upright bass and the doghouse bass, some of the terms that have been used. Although, you know, basses are big and bulky. They're not heavy, but they're big and bulky. So there has been a trend to use a smaller bass as an acoustic bass lately for a lot of the bands, especially when they're traveling. Another bass player, well, the bass player traditionally in bluegrass music and old time string band music, the bass player was oftentimes the comedian of the group. They always had a comic section in their live shows. And Jake Tulloch, or Cousin Jake Tulloch, who worked for Flat and Scruggs, was no exception. He did that job. Flat and Scruggs, Jake Tulloch playing bass. I'm going to sleep with one eye open.

Lori Lewis, baby, that sure would go good. And playing bass is Todd Phillips. Whenever a bass player takes a solo break, the crowd goes wild every time. Never seen it fail. It's always quite a treat when they do that. And Todd Phillips, of course, pretty well carrying that tune. It's just Todd playing the bass and Lori Lewis doing the singing. Great bass players. Well, there's a couple of bluegrass things I want to tell you about coming up right away on the 23rd of July, which is this coming Thursday in Fredericton at an Officer Square. One of the great bluegrass groups, young people, relatively young people, a group called East Nash Grass. And it's a free concert. They have it in conjunction with a market they have at Officer Square in Fredericton. July 23rd, the East Nash Grass playing at 7 p.m. And coming up this next weekend is also the longest running bluegrass festival in Canada, the Nova Scotia Bluegrass Festival, July 23rd. to 26th. If you want to make it to that, you can check that out as well. And we've got, we're highlighting bass players in this hour of our bluegrass show on the roots of the country. My name's Stu, and we got 2 hours of classic country music coming up in the next couple hours, and our spotlight continuing on the Grand Ole Opry. 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Next half hour, as usual, is brought to you by Feeds and Needs out on the Connell Road in Woodstock. It's a store with the clock outside and the fancy pictures in the windows. You ever check them out? You should. The very accurate clock tells you, listen, it tells you it's time. It's time to come into Feeds and Needs for all your pet and livestock needs, and we'll definitely tell you more about them in this half hour of the program. Well, long-term bass player for Alison Krauss is Barry Bales. Here's Alison, and who can blame you?

Russell Moore. And Third Time Out and Across the Miles. Sometimes Third Time Out is known as 3TO, and playing bass with them on that particular song was Ray Deaton, longtime bass player for Third Time Out. We talked when we were playing fiddle players about Ricky Simpkins, and Ricky's brother, Ronnie Simpkins, is a bass player and a good one. He's playing bass with the group called the Virginia Squires on this song called Cold Sheets of Rain.

Well, that's fine, fine singing by Marshall Wilburn, who's also the bass player as well as being the husband of Lynn Morris in the Lynn Morris Band. All these bass players, you know, have played with various bands. Marshall Wilburn, for example, before they started the Lynn Morris Band, he played with the Johnson Mountain Boys. Well, we're playing songs by bass players. Well, bass players who are playing bass in the songs anyway this weekend on the Roots of the Country. We've been kind of doing a series on, we started with guitar and we did banjo and we did fiddle, we did bass. I guess what's left is mandolin, and maybe next week we'll do mandolin players. We'll see about what goes. This half hour, The Roots of the Country, is brought to you by Feeds and Needs out on the Connell Road in Woodstock. Attention to anyone who still wants laying hens. There's now a limited supply of ready-to-lay chickens for August delivery. Order right away if you want limited supply. And if you also want, there's another delivery for day-old meat chickens. Deadline to order is July 27th. This came up because there was a few more available. So if you're interested, get into Feeds and Needs. Feeds and Needs is expanding into the space next door. And so if you are interested in telling them what you'd like to see them stock, this is your chance to have input into the products you can buy. If you're concerned about ticks, Feeds and Needs have all natural tick repellents for you and your pets. They also have tick removers. You should have one of these in your first aid kit. Yeah, ticks are bad. See, I'm worried about the tox, you know. The ticks and the tox, bad combination. Are you having bug problems in your gardens? Come into Feeds and Needs, see what they have for you. They also have products to keep the bugs off you and your pets. Feeds and Needs also sells tomato cages. Keep them locked up so you can have tomatoes. They also have bird netting to protect your fruit from the birds. I don't mind sharing, but I'd like to have some for myself, you know. Feeds and Needs also have solar-powered garden fencing. Keep the coons out of your corn. Keep the deer where they belong and get some food. Feeds and Needs. Come in and talk to the pet-friendly staff about what's best for your pets and livestock. Feeds and Needs out on the Connell Road in Woodstock. No, I haven't forgot Ralph Stanley and his bass player Jack Cook. This is True Blue Bill.

That's Dale McCurry and Mike Budd playing the bass on Milltown. Well, Rhonda Vincent's bass player, Mickey Harris, has been with her for 24 years, and he's still playing bass for Rhonda Vincent. Mickey's had quite an interesting career. When he was growing up, his family played music, and they used to hang out at Tom T. Hall's place, and so he got to know Tom T. pretty good. But he's also a great bass player and a great singer, and his son is now playing music. Mickey Harris with Rhonda Vincent and I've Forgotten You.

Hot Rise, and all the rest of us are doing the radio boogie. And the bass player with Hot Rise was a fella named Nick Forrester. Well, thanks a lot to Feeds and Needs on the Connell Road in Woodstock. 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Stay tuned. 2 hours of classic country music coming right up. Probably I should have played this song first thing. But we're never too late to say howdy, neighbor, howdy. Daly and Vincent with Darren Vincent playing the bass. Howdy.

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2: I was standing across the street from the Opry House one night, back when plans were first being made for the new Opryland. And I was wondering, after the Opry was moved, if it could still be the way that it's always been. Well, it was late, and as I started to walk away, I noticed the front door standing open. And I thought something might be wrong. So I crossed the street and went in. And standing alone in that huge auditorium that night, I was almost overwhelmed by the thought of all the great stars that have graced the place. And my footsteps made eerie echoes as I slowly walked through the empty building and I took a seat near the stage. I closed my eyes for a few minutes and just tried to remember how it was years ago. And when I opened my eyes, the stage lights was on. And I couldn't believe what I was seeing. A man was standing at the microphone, and his voice boomed through Ryman Auditorium and echoed down the empty halls. Welcome to the Grand Ole Opry, the greatest Grand Ole Opry of all. And then it started, and they were all there. The most brilliant stars in heaven, all together. Patsy Cline was first. No, she never sounded better. Hawkshaw Hawkins was there. And Red Foley, he sung Peace in the Valley just for me. And Cowboy Copas, Jack Anglin, Uncle Dave Macon, and the fabulous Jim Reeves. Ira Lubin, Rod Brasfield, Lou Childrey, and the list went on and on. Far too many for me to name. And then he came on. He bent his knees and threw back his head and started yodeling the blues. It was his greatest moment in glory. Hank Williams singing the great ones that night. And then it was over. And they were all gone. Except the solemn old judge, George D. Hale, the man who started the Grand Ole Opry. And he stood on stage alone. And he said, Red, I know you probably think you're dreaming. But you're not, because all the great stars you saw here tonight did this just for me. Just once, while the old building was still standing, I wanted you to see the greatest Grand Ole Opry.
3: This is the solemn old judge, George D. Hay, saying good night, good morning, and lots of good luck, everybody.
4: That was quite a dream. Red Sovine singing about the greatest Grand Ole Opry. And we're going to feel like we're dreaming and listen to some songs from people, members of the Grand Ole Opry. This is part three of our series on the roots of the country of the greatest Grand Ole Opry. One of the members was George Morgan, who joined in 1948. Initially, George Morgan was a bit of a crooner, and apparently Hank Williams didn't care for him at first, but eventually they did become good friends. Here's George Morgan with Almost.

George Morgan became a member of the Grand Ole Opry in 1948. It must have been a thrill when his daughter, Lori Morgan, also became a member of the Grand Ole Opry. Well, the Grand Ole Opry has had its share of comedy and country corn. It's part of, always been part of country music. And no more than Little Jimmy Dickens. Little Jimmy Dickens did have some serious songs, but his most popular stuff was more the comical kind. Jimmy Dickens was only 4'10". He was little, but he was loud.

Little Jimmy Dickens, he was quite the fella he was. Wouldn't it been nice to have been around in the heyday of the Grand Ole Opry? Little Jimmy Dickens became a member in 1948. And, of course, the classic member of the Grand Ole Opry was Hank Williams, who the Opry was a little hesitant to hire Hank because they'd heard about his drinking problem. You know, Hank was on Louisiana Hayride and was doing pretty good, but they didn't know. The Opry management didn't know whether they should take a chance. Finally, what happened is Fred Rose, who was, of course, ran Acuff Rose and was really important Hank Williams' career, ended up giving one of the Opry managers songwriter credit for a song, and Alabama Jubilee, actually. And they decided to try him out, and it worked for a while, but eventually, of course, Hank's drinking problems did get in the way, and Hank Williams eventually got fired from the Opry in 1952, and it was a sad story, but that's the way it was. He kept missing shows and stuff. Although, when Hank Williams joined the Opry, his song was Lovesick Blues. He sang that song on the Opry, and he got so many encores, they finally had to put a stop to the encores because they had to get on with the show. Hank Williams, very, very popular. He wrote a song for Jimmy Dickens. He did. He said, "Jimmy, I wrote a song for you." And then Hank recorded it himself. This song here called Hey Good Lookin'.

one of the many great songs from Hank Williams, I'm Satisfied With You. Despite Hank's problems with the Opry, he was probably one of the most important members of the Grand Ole Opry ever. So much so that when they moved from the Ryman to the new Opry House, they cut a circle off out of the old Ryman's floor, right where Hank Williams started. They cut the circle out and inserted it into the new Opry House. That was very, he was so important. We better hear one more from Hank Williams.

classic Hank Williams song, Jambalaya on the Bayou. Get some crawfish pie and maybe some okra mixed in. You know, you have to do what you got to do. Another members of the Grand Ole Opry, Comedy Relief, were Lonzo and Oscar. This was their song, Can't Pitch Woo. And then

Well, I don't know about the cornbread, but I do know there's a lot of corn when Lonzo and Oscar were on stage at the Grand Old Opry. You're listening to part three of our summer-long series about the Grand Old Opry. We're going to visit a bunch of the Grand Old Opry members before the summer's over. I think you'll enjoy it, so keep on listening to the radio. My name's Stu. This is The Roots of the Country. This is WBCQ Monticello 94.7 Kix FM. 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We'll tell you more about Curry's this half hour of the program. There were two groups of backing singers that were quite prevalent in Nashville. The Jordanaires joined the Opry in 1949. The Anita Kerr Singers were the other group. And between the two of them, they probably sang on almost all the recordings out of Nashville. We're going to play a couple of songs that had the Jordanaires backing them. This is Patsy Cline, and she's got you.

these four walls and that has the backing of the Jordanaires. Jordanaires were on so many country records that were recorded. Elvis Presley, when he was first starting out, he heard the Jordanaires, and he said, if I ever make it, I'm going to have the Jordanaires back me up. Well, as you know, Elvis did make it, and he did have the Jordanaires back him up on a lot of the stuff that he recorded. Another fellow that had little problem with the Grand Ole Opry initially was Chet Atkins. Now, Chet had some problems. He was such a good guitarist. He kept getting fired from a lot of the radio stations he worked at because he was too good. A bit too jazzy, you know. And finally, the Carter family, their mother Maybelle and her daughters, they call themselves the Carter sisters, hired Chet Atkins to be their main guitar player, and it worked really good. The Grand Ole Opry phoned Mother Maybelle, said, we want you on.

That's my favorite Chet Atkins instrumental called Windy and Warm. Actually, that was written by John D. Loudermilk. Oh, Chet Atkins, one of the great guitar players of all time, for sure. Member of the Grand Ole Opry, which is what we're talking about this hour, and we'll be all summer talking about the Grand Ole Opry. And this half hour of the Roots of the Country is brought to you by Curry's Ace Hardware.

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You know what they say. 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Get on into Curry's. Kitty Wells. Kitty Wells became a member of the Opry in 1952. But she was temporarily banned from singing this classic song, the song that got her started. It wasn't God Who Made Honky Tonk Angels. They didn't want her singing it on the Opry. And eventually it became so popular, they had no choice. Here's Kitty Wells, Unloved, Unwanted.

Kitty Wells, Making Believe, and all the women singers coming after Kitty Wells owe their livelihood to Kitty, who broke the barrier for women singers. She used to sing with her husband, Johnny Wright, and her brother-in-law, Jack Anglin. Johnny and Jack she used to sing with, but then she became much more popular than they did. Kitty Wells, really important in country music. Hawkshaw Hawkins met his wife, future wife, Jean Shepherd, when they were working on the Ozark Jubilee in 1954. Hawkshaw Hawkins became a member of the Grand Ole Opry in 1955, and Jean Shepherd and Hawkshaw Hawkins were married in 1960. Unfortunately, that only lasted 3 years because in 1963, Hawkshaw Hawkins was on that tragic plane crash that killed Patsy Cline, Hawkshaw Hawkins, and Cowboy Copas. This song was on the charts at that time, called Lonesome 77203.

Hawkshaw, Hawkins and Darkness on the Face of the Earth. Well, I hope you enjoyed this hour of music from grand old Opry stars, and we'll continue our series again next week on the Roots of the Country. I hope you join us, and thanks a lot to Curry's Ace Hardware, Curry's Ace Hardware on the old Holton Road in Woodstock. Get in. They got what you want what they got, so you may as well go get it. We started off this hour with the greatest grand old Opry by Red Sovine. Red Sovine became a member of the Opry in 1955, and one of his early hits was a song written by George Jones, and Red Sovine sang it with Webb Pierce. It's called Why Baby Why. Stay tuned. We got another hour of classic country music coming up for you.